98.1, the one that makes you feel good, playing the best music for Abilene and the big country. Tell all your friends that 98.1 is the one that makes you feel good.

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0: is Miley Cyrus, and Flowers. Miley Cyrus, for the last several years, has not attended the Met Gala. Last year she did. They looked for her this year. Nope. No Miley at the Met Gala. Oh, well.
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But don't worry, we will always be free. Abilene's 98.1. Everybody.

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KTLT 98.1, the one that makes you feel good. 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

0: George Michael and Wham and Careless Whisper, Total Eclipse of the Heart singer Bonnie Tyler remains hospitalized in Portugal after having an emergency intestinal surgery. A rep for Tyler has said the surgery went well and she is now recuperating. We know that all of her family, friends, and fans will be concerned about this news and will be wishing her well for a full and a swift recovery. We don't know why Bonnie needed the procedure, but some reports are saying that she sought medical help after a few days of abdominal pain and doctors found an intestinal perforation. Ow. Get well soon, Bonnie Tyler.
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